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Medic 241, Fall Public Assist, Springwood, at 43, Springway Drive, cross streets are Wood Path Lane and Wood Court, 1902.

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1: Medic 241, responding at 43 Springway Drive. 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

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Police request stage Autumn Trail. At 1844, Autumn Trail. Cross streets are Piney Road. Medic 451. 1904, Police request stage Autumn Trail. At 1844, Autumn Trail. Cross streets are Piney Road. 1907.

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1: 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We'll be returning to Madison Hill State Park, the Cheney Trail Park at Madison Hill Road.
0: 16-14 clear to remove from the roadway.

0: 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Fall possibly dangerous. At 2413 Park Avenue. Cross street Sir North Duchenne Drive. Medic 261. Fall possibly dangerous. At 2413 Park Avenue. Cross street Sir North Duchenne Drive. 1913.
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Sick person. 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Unit 956. 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

0: 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Changing. Police on scene advised to proceed Sunbrook Apartments at 3600 Harry S. Truman Boulevard, Building 29. Cross streets are trails at Sunbrook. 9554 and 9467.
1: 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Apologize, scene is clear of map number 9486-24 is out of service.
0: 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Cross streets are trails at Sunbrook. 1928.

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0: County 9554 is responding. Cadge down for us.
1: 9554 out. Ninety-four, 9554 responding. Sunbrook Apartments, 3600 Harriet Truman Boulevard, building 29, room 29. PD on standby to proceed for an unknown age female, ETOH, complaining of neck pain and out of consciousness.

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At 12, Highway W Unit 103. 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At 12, Highway W Unit 103. Cross streets are North Service Road East. 1931.

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Cross streets are Nantucket Lake Court. 1938.

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At 230, Spencer Road, Unit 301B. Cross streets are Mexico Road. Medic 121 and 9610. 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At 230, Spencer Road. Unit 301B. Cross streets are Mexico Road. 1939.

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931-8724-7738, Hartman Circle, P's also en route. They received a call from a male subject stating that his wife was home alone with an infant and passed out. Supposedly away from breathing at this time.

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Walmart. O'Fallon parking lot. At 1307, Highway K. Cross streets are. Medic 131. Changing. Walmart. O'Fallon parking lot. At 1307, Highway K. Cross streets are. 1951.

I took 131 and coming out of Walmart, 1307 Highway K. 81-year-old female feeling faint, located in the parking lot on the grocery side in a maroon Honda Pilot. It has her life will be on as well.

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Cross Streets, R. McClay. 2015,

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Fall Not Dangerous. 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

57, responding to Boulevard Center Line 3230 Elman Road. A fourth party caller, 94-year-old male, fell off the treadmill in the gym, went back to his room. We're attempting to get a room number for the patient, but I've been unsuccessful. His name's in your notes. Use the main entrance to have been open.

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Medic 412 responding 6 Villa Meadow Lane, PD Walls Man Route. 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He's verbally combative at this time. 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Medic 411 responding, urgent care for kids, 1413 Winslow Parkway. 6-year-old female fell from the trampoline, has a through-and-through break to her left arm. She's conscious and alert.

Static 431, 9854, 8924, 9640, and 9664. Cardiac arrest on certain breathing. Hopewell Road. At 1270, Dyer Road. Cross streets are Hopewell Road and Tyrion Lane. Respond on FE TAC 61. Medic 431, 9854, 8924, 9640, and 9664. Cardiac arrest on certain breathing. Hopewell Road. At 1270, Dyer Road. Cross streets are Hopewell Road and Tyrion Lane. Respond on FE TAC 61. 2055.

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Medic 341, you're responding to Barrett Haven Alzheimer's Special Care Center. 1030 Barrett Haven Boulevard, patient in the common room, 70-year-old female, falls with a head injury.

Medic 121. Fall Public Assist. At 113, Acapulco Court. Cross Street from Mexico Road. Medic 121. Fall Public Assist. At 113, Acapulco Court. Cross Street from Mexico Road. 2137.

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Fall Public Assist. Freedoms Road. At 656, Rivers Edge Drive. Cross streets are Freedoms Road and Floyd Drive. Medic 212. Fall Public Assist. Freedoms Road. At 656, Rivers Edge Drive. Cross streets are Freedoms Road and Floyd Drive. 2207.

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St. Joseph, St. Charles. At 300, First Capital Drive Unit ER 10. Cross streets are South 2nd Street and South 3rd Street. 2208.

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Fall, no reported injuries.

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Hawk Ridge. At 2085, Hawk Landing Drive. Cross streets are Toucan Drive and Seahawk Drive. 2214.

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0: 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Hemorrhage laceration Bravo. 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

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Hemorrhage laceration Bravo. At 2701, Highway 94 North Unit in front of Cross Street per Little Hills Expressway and Wright Drive. Medic 806. Hemorrhage laceration Bravo. At 2701, Highway 94 North Unit in front of Cross Street per Little Hills Expressway and Wright Drive. 2235.

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At 144, Stagecoach Landing Drive. Cross streets are Lower Hills. 22.40.

Medic 131, 91 force flying, 144 stagecoach landing, 40-year-old female, chest pain, difficulty breathing, cold inflaming. Caller said she smoked marijuana today, but

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0: 8467. Fall possibly dangerous. Boulevard Senior Assisted Living. At 3340, Elman Road, Unit 14. Cross streets are Harry S. Truman Boulevard and Truman Terrace Drive.
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0: Fall possibly dangerous. Boulevard Senior Assisted Living. At 3340, Elman Road. Unit 14. Cross streets are Harry S. Truman Boulevard and Truman Terrace Drive. 2336.

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0: 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Lake St. Louis number 6. At 14, Framus Road. Cross streets are Prospect Road. Medic 411 and 9662. Site case non-suicidal. Lake St. Louis number 6. At 14, Framus Road. Cross streets are Prospect Road. 2336.

0: 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Move up. Scat Station 41. At 501 East Pierce Boulevard. Cross streets are Ash Street and North Locust Street. Medic 421. Move up. Scat Station 41. At 501 East Pierce Boulevard. Cross streets are Ash Street and North Locust Street. 2337.
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1: 451, that's Barn St. Peters. Mm-hmm. 9467, responding, Boulevard, 10 years, assisted living. 3340 on the road. Patients room 14, use the building two main entrance, 83 year old female, fell out of bed, hit her head, still on the ground. Patient waiting near notes.

Medic 411, 8652, responding 14 Freemouth Road. Lights on, those beauties arriving on scene. 15-year-old male acting erratic. I think someone is after him. Check your notes for further information.

0: County Medic 411. Medic 411, can you advise if the 70 eastbound off ramp at A is closed?
1: It is not closed, but severe traffic. Looks to be either a traffic accident or possible PDS someone pulled over.
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At 2:22:17, 22,259 I-70E. 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Difficulty breathing. At 2:22:17, 22,259 I-70E. Cross streets are Veterans Memorial Parkway off ramp and Mid Rivers Mall Drive on ramp. 0017. Medic 221, 8744, and 9620. 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Medic 221, 8744, and 9620. 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At 2, South Boxwood Lane. Cross streets are North Main Street. 0018.

0: Peter's responding, he's gone 70, just east of Rivers Mall, St. Peter's PD in the route for unannounced mail in a black tow truck stating he's having difficulty breathing, possibly under the influence. And it was right before the exit to VMP after Mid Rivers. 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
0: 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Here's a language barrier. Medic 111, 9114, responding number 2, South Foxwood Lane off North Main Street. Please request stage. Our found PD's route for unannounced female, CIT.

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1: units responding 70 eastbound, you are clear disregard. Units responding 70 eastbound, you can disregard.
0: Monticello Village. 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Cross streets or Highway K.
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At 3977, Pocima Relane. 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At 3977, Pocima Relane. Cross streets are Cox Hill Road. 0025.

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Overdose unknown status. Police request stage fountains at Bear Creek. 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Cross streets are North Point Prairie Road. 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Overdose unknown. 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Police request stage fountains at Bear Creek. 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Cross streets are North Point Prairie Road. 0133.

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0: 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Also advised PD. Individual up here with me is on the phone with the patient. If you want to have a law enforcement officer come up here.
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0: Advise PD if they're not aware a patient is threatening to shoot out with PD. 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
1: That's clear. 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
1: Patient is no longer responding to individual I hear with on the phone. 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Disregard. 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
2: 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Heart problem, cardiac history. Heart physician at 809 North Kings Highway Street. 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

9-7-1794 on the 809 North Kings Highway Street, 64 old male, tachycardia, heart rate between 121 and 140. Advised he hasn't slept in 4 days. History of stents placed. 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

Hani melek edecek. 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Edecek. Insurance transporting one to Christian Records. Yes, Christian transporting one to Christian Records.

Static 421. 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At 603, Royal Pine Court. 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Medic 421. 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At 603, Royal Pine Court. 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

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Off of North Point Prairie Road, you've got a 43-year-old female found unconscious at the bottom of the stairs. CPR in progress, PD's en route.

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0: 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Aberdeen Village. At 2187. 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

0: Medic 261. Assist. Police. Ferguson PD. At 222, South Florissant Road. Cross streets are Pippin Avenue and Compton Avenue. Respond on SE Cap 68. Medic 261. Assist. Police. Ferguson PD. At 222, South Florissant Road. Cross streets are Pippin Avenue and Compton Avenue. Respond on SE Cap 68. 0431.
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0: County from a 154 on scene. Small single story residential, nothing shown. 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We'll be investigating.
1: 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More than investigating, nothing showing.

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At 801, West Greyfriar. 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

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Residential structure fire. At 12, Gateswood Court. Cross streets are Laurelwood Drive. Respond on FE Cat 61. 95.14, Medic 132, 96.10, 95.06, 95.24, 91.34, 95.34, 87.12, and 91.14. Residential structure fire. At 12, Gateswood Court. Cross streets are Laurelwood Drive. Respond on FE Cat 61. 0547.

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3: 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You got two lines off. One going out interior. You got a knock on a fire in the garage. If that's correct, you need me in.
2: 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We're going to be... We're still trying to get in here. We're trying to gain access. We're defensive at this time.
3: 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I'll have command. 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
1: Division 2 is all clear. Well, primary search. We're proceeding to basement.
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1: That's clear, negative. 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
0: Yeah, Cap, are you in there by yourself? Who do you have in there with you?
1: That's affirmative. We're in here by ourselves. Primary sense is clear, negative, and electric temperature secured.
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1: That's clear, standby. Command to 9114, interior accountability. Clear, I understand you got 8712 in there with you.
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0: Come in, sir. We got some white smoke come out of the attic eaves on the alpha side. 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
2: Not yet. 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
1: 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Do a face to face with 9134. 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
1: 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I appreciate you.
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1: That's clear. All members accounted for. 9114 and 8712 have been released. You can discontinue accountability checks. Thank you.
0: That's clear. 9114, 8712 released. Discontinuing accountability.

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0: 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You guys are released. 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

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Difficulty breathing. At 71-61, Cattail Drive. Cross streets are Curtis Drive and Old Orchard Boulevard. 91-54, and medic 341. Difficulty breathing. At 71-61, Cattail Drive. Cross streets are Curtis Drive and Old Orchard Boulevard. 0651.

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Sick case with difficulty breathing. JC Terrace. At 1111, Bloomsluck Road Unit 108. Cross streets are Rosebury Drive and Gustane Drive. Medic 211, and 9425. Sick case with difficulty breathing. JC Terrace. At 1111, Bloomsluck Road. Unit 108. Cross streets are Rosebury Drive and Gustane Drive. 0703.

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Fall Public Assist. 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At 537, Kimberly Lane. 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Medic 121. Fall Public Assist. 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At 537, Kimberly Lane. Cross streets are Kenworth Drive and Danson Drive. 0752.

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Medic 805 and 9410, Motor Vehicle Accident with Injuries, at Highway 94 North and Little Hills Industrial Boulevard. Cross streets are Highway 94 North and Little Hills Industrial Boulevard. Medic 805 and 9410, Motor Vehicle Accident with Injuries, at Highway 94 North and Little Hills Industrial Boulevard. Cross streets are Highway 94 North and Little Hills Industrial Boulevard. 0813.

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0: 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We got best game period there without. I will have North Highway 94 command.
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Level 3 transfer. 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Cross streets are South 2nd Street and South 3rd Street. 0831.

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Boulevard Senior Living Independent, 3330 Elmwood Road, room 2035. 91-year-old male, EMS responded last night for a patient after a fall off treadmill. 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

0: 2425. Gas odor, inside. Prairie Haute. At 301, Houston Street. Cross streets are Elm Street and West Adams Street. 9425. Gas odor, inside. Prairie Haute. At 301, Houston Street. Cross streets are Elm Street and West Adams Street. 0857. 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

0: 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Cross streets are Gentry Park Drive.
1: 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Cars are pouring strong gas odor inside the hall. Strongest in the kitchen and living room area. 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Nova's hazard. Advised to evacuate.
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0: 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Building been evacuated. 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

Medic 412, 9854 responding, 749 Derby Way Drive, 67-year-old female, nausea, difficulty breathing, history of Wagner's disease, and multiple autoimmune conditions.

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Medic 231, 9564 responding, Woodstone Drive in South St. Peter's Parkway. Police are en route for a 2V4 MPA involving a red Jeep, silver Mazda, unknown injuries.

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At 710 East Kenneth Street. Cross streets are North Walnut Street and Wilson Street. Medic 411. Sick case. At 710 East Kenneth Street. Cross streets are North Walnut Street and Wilson Street. 0934.

0: 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Police request Stage Highlands. At 50, Downfield Drive. 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Medic 311. Full unknown status. Police request Stage Highlands. At 50, Downfield Drive. Up the bar, Rosemount Drive.
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Pebble Brook. At 1719 Pebble Brook Drive. Cross streets are Pebble Creek Drive and Sandy Creek Drive. Medic 131. Citizen Assist. 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At 1719 Pebble Brook Drive. Cross streets are Pebble Creek Drive and Sandy Creek Drive. 0945.

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Motor vehicle accident with injuries. At 169, Royal Inverness Parkway. Cross streets are Crail Court and Ganair Court. Medic 351, 9142, and 9630. Motor vehicle accident with injuries. At 169, Royal Inverness Parkway. Cross streets are Crail Court and Ganair Court. 0955.

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0: 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At 3909, Mexico Road, Unit 2. 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Mexico Road, Unit 2.
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0: 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Gas odor, inside. Halftime pub. At 2129, Parkway Drive. Cross streets are North Service Road and Elman Road. 10:11.
1: One thirty-two says clear, 33.

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Building's been evacuated.

0: 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At 2701 Linden Place. Cross streets are South Penn Avenue and Rebecca Drive. 9435 and Medic 261. Heart problem. Clammy or cold sweats. Pasadena Gardens. At 2701 Linden Place. Cross streets are South Penn Avenue and Rebecca Drive. 1018.
1: County from 9554.
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0: 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Cross streets are South Penn Avenue and Rebecca Drive. 9620. Heart problem. Climb your cold sweats. Pasadena Gardens. At 2701 Linden Place. Cross streets are South Penn Avenue and Rebecca Drive. 1018. Medic 411 and 9640. A known medical emergency. Life in question. In the area southbound 61 at W70 ramp. At 50, Highway 61 South. Cross streets are I-70 west on ramp and Highway 61 south on ramp. 9815, Medic 411, comma and 9640. A known medical emergency. Life
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0: West on ramp and Highway 61 south on ramp. 1019.

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1: Thank you, so 242 en route St. Joe, St. Charles.
2: 242 en route St. Joe, St. Charles. Medic 261, 9435 responding. 2701, wind in place. 77-year-old male, that's your regular heart rate of 140,
3: Walmart.
2: Difficulty breathing, clammy, history of bypass.
3: 71, Wentzville Parkway unit outside. Cross streets are Bear Creek Drive. Medic 411, fall public assist. Walmart, Wentzville. At 1971, Wentzville Parkway. Unit outside. Cross streets are Bear Creek Drive. 1021,

94-11 responding. Walmart, Wentzville, 1971 Wentzville Parkway, outside. 65-year-old female, fall due to leg feeding out. No reported injuries. Patients located near home and pharmacy entrance and first pickup parking space. Car will flag down EMS.

Medic 451, sick case, Somerset Manor, at 1955, Somerset Manor Drive. Cross streets are Hackman Hollow Drive and Piney Road. Medic 451, sick case, Somerset Manor, at 1955, Somerset Manor Drive. Cross streets are Hackman Hollow Drive and Piney Road. 1024.

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0: Medic 241, 9534 responding, Spencer Creek Trail, 78-year-old male, shortness of breath, near fainting, heartburn, sitting on bricks at the base of the tunnel. There's a gray car with flashers on that will be
1: Medic
0: able to
1: 412.
0: Take you to the patient.
1: Suicidal. Police on scene advised to proceed. At 2001, Green Gables Circle Unit 204. Cross streets are Lewis Street and Green Gables Drive. Medic 412. Site case suicidal. Police on scene advised to proceed. At 2001, Green Gables Circle. Unit 204. Cross streets are Lewis Street and Green Gables Drive. 1042.

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At 707, NG Road, Unit 9. 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At 707, NG Road. 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Cross streets are NG Road. 1059.

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Medic 231. Sick case. At 520, Meadow Chase Drive. Cross street from Meadowland Drive. Medic 231. Sick case. At 520, Meadow Chase Drive. Cross street from Meadowland Drive. 1104.

2231 responding, 520 Meadow Chase Drive, 72-year-old female, vomiting, diarrhea, weakness, incontinent.

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Cross streets are 9450 and 9457. 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Cross streets are 1122.

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Scheduled transfer. St. Joseph, St. Charles. At 300, First Capital Drive, Unit 542. Cross streets are South 2nd Street and South 3rd Street. 1132. Medic 801. Scheduled transfer. Barnes St. Peter's. At 10, Hospital Drive, Unit 2275. Cross streets are Emergency Drive and June Bergman Circle. 1132. Medic 803. Level 3 transfer. Barnes St. Peter's. At 10, Hospital Drive, Unit 2223. Cross streets are Emergency Drive and June Bergman Circle. 1132.

Medic 341, 9630, 8734, responding, Barrett Haven, Alzheimer's Special Care, 1030 Barrett Haven Boulevard, room 29, 79-year-old female, fainted, fell out of chair, head injury. Caller is unsure if patient was awake or not. Caller stated, patient's asleep, not wakeable. 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

0: 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Fall possibly dangerous. At 2402, Scotty Road. Cross streets are North Point Prairie Road and Huntley Drive. Medic 411. Fall possibly dangerous. At 2402, Scotty Road. Cross streets are North Point Prairie Road and Huntley Drive.
1: 1139.
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Laurel Village. 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

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SMC dialysis, O'Fallon. At 4663, Highway K. Cross streets are Crusher Drive and Technology Drive. Medic 321. Changing. SMC dialysis, O'Fallon. 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

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FMC dialysis O'Fallon, 4663 Highway K. 65-year-old female, single fainting during dialysis. Now cautious alert. 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

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Residential alarm. Lake St. Louis Acres. 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Morgan Court. 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
2: Medic 131 and 9514. Sick case with difficulty breathing. At 34, Oak Valley Drive. Cross streets on Wood Oaks Drive and Oak Ridge West Drive. Medic 131 and 9514. Sick case with difficulty breathing. At 34, Oak Valley Drive. Cross streets on Wood Oaks Drive and Oak Ridge West Drive. 1228. Medic 421 and 9142. Sick case altered LOC. SSMA Institute, Lake St. Louis. At 2, Harbor Bend Court. Cross streets are Veterans Memorial Parkway. Medic 421 and 9142. Sick case altered LOC. SSMA Institute, Lake St. Louis. At 2, Harbor Bend Court. Cross streets are Veterans Memorial Parkway. 1228. Medic 806. Level 3 transfer. Barnes St. Peter's. At 10, Hospital Drive Unit 2287. Cross streets are Emergency Drive and June Bergman Circle. 1229.

Medic 131, 9514, responding, 34 Oak Valley Drive, 66-year-old male, pale in color, not eating, heart rate reported 46, oxygen reported 79, home health nurse says blood pressure is too low to be read. Patient was heard talking in the background, stating he's not wanting to go with EMS. Enter through the side door. Police are en route.

421 9142 responding SSM Day Institute, Lake St. Louis. To Harbor Bend Court for a 73-year-old male, so respond, clammy. Blood pressure reported 70 over 42.

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0: 421 says clear priority 3, fire to disregard.
1: 421 says clear priority 3, 9214, you're clear, disregard.

Medic 351, and 9154. Sick case altered LOC. Phillips 66 Highway Inn in Winghaven. At 7430, Highway N. Cross streets are South Outer 364 and Town Square Avenue. Medic 351, and 9154. Sick case altered. LOC. Phillips 66 Highway Inn in Winghaven. At 7430, Highway N. Cross streets are South Outer 364 and Town Square Avenue. 1243.

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0: 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Walnut Creek. At 5, Walnut Creek Court. Cross streets are Walnut Creek Boulevard. Medic 311. 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Walnut Creek. At 5, Walnut Creek Court. Cross streets are Walnut Creek Boulevard. 1253.
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Stand clear. Medic 311, 96, 62, responding. 5 Walnut Creek Court, 36-year-old female, suicidal ideation. No means given, not violent, not eating or taking care of self. I'm probably conscious and alert. 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

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At 1300, North Main Street. Cross streets are Ashford Place Drive and Highway P. Respond on FE Cat 61. 9114, Medic 111, 9606, and 9106. Motor vehicle accident involving a motorcycle. 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At 1300, North Main Street. Cross streets are Ashford Place Drive and Highway P. Respond on FE Cat 61. 1258,

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Library of O'Fallon, 1300 North Main Street. 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No injuries.

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Somerset Hills. 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Somerset Hills. At 844, Rambling Pine Drive. 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

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Mansfield Nursery. At 5875, Mexico Road. Cross streets are City Center Park Drive and Mexico Court. 9620, Medic 241, and 9542. 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At 5875, Mexico Road. Cross streets are City Center Park Drive and Mexico Court. 1318.

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Police are on scene.

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0: 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Cross streets are South 2nd Street and South 3rd Street. 1330.
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Cross streets are South Old Highway 94 and Woodstone Drive. Medic 231, Painting, Boulevard Senior Living of St. Peter's, at 500, Bluffstone Circle, Unit Outside, Building 1. Cross streets are South Old Highway 94 and Woodstone Drive. 1334.

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1: 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Patient kept stating, "I'm dying," erratic behavior, not violent, police are en route. Patient death has psych history.

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2: 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Building 1. Cross streets are South Old Highway 94 and Woodstone Drive. 8724. 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Boulevard Senior Living of St. Peter's. 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Building 1. Cross streets are South Old Highway 94 and Woodstone Drive. 1348.

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Fall possibly dangerous. Boulevard Lerpsville. Assisted living. At 120, Harry Kate Boulevard, Unit 122. Cross streets are Highway C and John Charles Drive. Medic 412. Fall possibly dangerous. Boulevard Wensville. Assisted living. At 120, Harry Kate Boulevard. Unit 122. Cross streets are Highway C and John Charles Drive. 1358.

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Level 3 transfer. St. Joseph, St. Charles. 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First Capital Drive Unit 430. Cross streets are South 2nd Street and South 3rd Street. 1416.

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Unit 406-1. Cross streets are Spencer Road. 1447.

Medic 121, 9620 responding, St. Peter's Rehab and Healthcare Center, 230 Spencer Road, room 406, bed 1. 80-year-old female, left-sided weakness, concern for possible stroke. 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

0: 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At 23, Courage Court. 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Medic 431, 9854, 9606, and 9640. Longfall. At 23, Courage Court. 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

0: Medic 431, 9854, 9606, 9640, responding, 23 Courage Court, 21-year-old male, fall from two stories of scaffolding, reporting pain all over, feels like he can't move his arms. Call reported patient landed on feet and crumpled to ground. Entry through the garage door in the main house, the display house.
1: Medic 421 and 9610, motor vehicle accident and known injury. 64 westbound at 1.2 mile marker. At 125, I-64 west. Cross streets or I-64 west on ramp and I-64 west.
0: Medic 231 responding with Clay Junior Care. 3806, 3806,
1: 8 8','8 8└','8 8└','8└','8└Cross streets or I-64 west on ramp and I-64 west off ramp. 1502.

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0: 3-3, you can show us transporting St. Joe's Windsville.
1: 412, Party 3, Windsville.

Units responding, I-64 westbound at the 1.2-mile marker. I-64 westbound, 1.2-mile marker. Safe en route via Target tractor-trailer versus a blue Ford pickup. One patient complaining of arm pain. Per the cameras, will be located in the median inside the construction cones. Appears one person is out of vehicle.

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0: 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Lake St. Louis Boulevard. 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Move up. Scat Station 42. At 1757. Lake St. Louis Boulevard. Cross streets are Edgewater Point and Church Hill Court. 1506.
2: Medic 131, 9214 responding. 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Facial droop. History of 4 strokes. Last known well, 1440. Caller did refuse to do stroke diagnostic and hung up.

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0: 64 westbound. See, just west of Prospect Road. Two vehicles, one tractor trailer, appears minor. I'll be out investigating.
1: 40 on scene, just west of Prospect Road. Two vehicles, one tractor trailer, appears minor, out investigating.
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0: 121 is not Farm St. Peters.
1: Hey, who's my medic unit responding to this location?
0: 421.
1: 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They're clear to disregard. I'll handle one. We have one patient. Refusal.
0: 421, you're clear to disregard. One patient refusal.
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At 8029, Oakway Drive. 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Medic 351. 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At 8029, Oakway Drive. Cross streets are Oak Branch Drive and Oak Meadow Drive. 1526.

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Sick case altered LOC. Police on scene advised to proceed Copperfield. At 21, Barrington Drive. Cross streets are Thorndike Court and Middlebury Court. Medic 132 and 9134. Sick case altered LOC. Police on scene advised to proceed Copperfield. At 21, Barrington Drive. Cross streets are Thorndike Court and Middlebury Court. 1536.

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Police are on scene advising to proceed for an 80-year-old female confused. 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

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At 2634, Embleton Lane. 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
1: 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Wheatfield. 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
2: 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Approximately 70-year-old female fall, upper arm injury, located outside.

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Heat exposure unknown status. Wheatfield. At 6435, High Meadow Drive. Cross streets are Wheatfield Farms Drive and Longleaf Drive. Medic 321. Heat exposure unknown status. Wheatfield. At 6435, High Meadow Drive. Cross streets are Wheatfield Farms Drive and Longleaf Drive. 1605.

Medic 321 responding, 6435 High Meadow Drive. Police is requesting EMS for a 2-year-old female. Heat exposure after being accidentally locked in car.

Medicaid or Cedar County. 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
2: 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Forest Park.
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2: 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Larkspur Lane. 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
1: 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Traumatic injury. 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

Riverview 190, 24 responding splash station. 1141 Piney Road, where a 5-year-old male jumped in the water, hit his head on the side of the pool. He is bleeding. It is being controlled. He's the front gate, located near the guard shack.

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Medic 311 responding, 5506 Norgate Court, 79-year-old female, not eating much, increased weakness, patient denied pain, history of hiatal hernia. 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

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PD's also on the route. It's going to be for a 73-year-old female, unconscious, ineffective breathing, CPR in progress.

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The patient pushed off. Seems to be waking up. 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
0: 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At 418. Cross streets are Daniel Drive and East Pittman Street. Matic 132. Sick case. Quick trip. At 418. South Main Street. Cross streets are Daniel Drive and East Pittman Street. 1623. Ninety-417, sick case, Cedarhurst Assisted Living, at 1800, First Capital Drive, Unit 328, cross streets are South Kings Highway Street and Tompkins Street. 9417, sick case, Cedarhurst Assisted Living, at 1800, First Capital Drive, Unit 328, cross streets are South Kings Highway Street and Tompkins Street. 1624.

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Medic 132 responding, quick trip, 418 South Main Street. 18-year-old male, tingling in arms and legs. Originally reported not being able to move fingers by the end of the

94-17 responding, Cedarhurst, assisted living, 1800 First Capital Drive, room 328, 82-year-old male, general weakness, conscious and alert, response to your front door.

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Two fainting episodes. 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Increased confusion. 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

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At 1527, Woodside Hills Drive. Cross streets are Sterling Oaks Drive and West Sunny Hill Boulevard. Medic 801. 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Cross streets are Sterling Oaks Drive and West Sunny Hill Boulevard. 1646.

Medic 801 responding, 1527 Woodside Hills Drive. 68-year-old female, all, no reported injuries, recent surgery. Patient waiting your notes.

0: Attic 242. Changing. McDonald's. Spencer Road in Mexico RD. At 199. Spencer Road. Cross streets are Mexico Court and Spencer Road. Medic 242. Changing. McDonald's. Spencer Road in Mexico RD. At 199. Spencer Road. Cross streets are Mexico Court and Spencer Road. 1654. Medic 241 and 9610. 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

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Gas leak, outside. Stonegate. 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Cross streets are Marble Bluffs Boulevard and Churchstone Drive. 9815. Gas leak, outside. Stonegate. 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Cross streets are Marble Bluffs Boulevard and Churchstone Drive. 1732.

98-15 euros, sounding 408 Marble Fields Drive. Caller stating residential gas line was struck by an excavator. They can hear and smell the gas. The caller is contacting Cameron.

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Sick case. At 5, Oak Bend Drive. Cross streets are Laura Hill Road. Medic 132. Sick case. At 5, Oak Bend Drive. Cross streets are Laura Hill Road. 1738.

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0: 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Choking partial blockage. At 3812, Harvest Point Drive. Cross streets are Harvest Green Court and Harvest Rust Court. 1742.
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9231-8724 responding. 3812 Harvest Point Drive for a 5-year-old female. Choked on a stick, possibly. Patient is breathing. Appears to have a partial blockage. The STARS patient. There's STARS numbers in your notes. Patient's located in the front yard.

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Level 3 transfer. St. Joseph, St. Charles. At 300. First Capital Drive Unit 553. Cross streets are South 2nd Street and South 3rd Street. 1757.

Medic 121, sick case, at 201, Laurelwood Drive. Cross streets are Gatewood Court and West Douglas Drive. Medic 121, sick case, at 201, Laurelwood Drive. Cross streets are Gatewood Court and West Douglas Drive. 1757.

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0: 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I'll be out checking for injuries.
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0: 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Motor vehicle accident with rollover. West of T.R. Hughes. At 21885, 21817 I-70 West. Cross streets are East Terra Lane off-ramp and I-70 West on-ramp. Respond on FETAC 61. 95, 14, 9640, Medicaid-04, 9506, and 9524. Motor vehicle accident with rollover. West of T.R. Hughes. At 21885, 21817 I-70 West. Cross streets are East Terra Lane off-ramp and I-70 West on-ramp. Respond on FETAC 61. 1806.
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2: I'm rolling up on Jay here momentarily.
1: Unit responding, 7 westbound, West Tier Hughes. So, no vehicle accident, some passenger vehicle. There's one vehicle up against the median wall, so white passenger vehicle upright. The semi is at the exit ramp up against the car rail. So, final PD's on the scene.

0: 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On scene, split scene, we got a tractor trailer on the shoulder, one vehicle up against the median. Moderate damage, appears occupants are out. Well, found PD on scene. I'm investigating.
1: 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All occupants out.

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4: 70 command at 9524. Can you go over here and shut down this lane over here?
2: Fourteen from 9524. Which lane do you want shut down?
4: Just before the off ramp to Highway K where the semi's at.
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0: If you can relay, let's have either O'Fallon PD or Highway Patrol shut 70 down, divert traffic onto TRUs for personnel safety.

0: Command clear. County, were you clear on 9640 traffic?
1: That's affirmative. Would you like us to contact state for that request?
2: Yes, ma'am. Can you send me an ETA from O'Fallon?
3: That's clear. What's the ETA?

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They advised they were making crew change when this came in. They are on the way.

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0: Just command, go ahead. The fuel tanks are intact on this truck, but I got a lot of antifreeze and stuff leaking out of here, but there's no immediate hazards on the semi.
2: Okay, that's clear. We'll just have MoDOT or towing company handle that.

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Police on scene advised to proceed Bear Creek Phase 7. 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Medic 451. Sick person. Police. On scene advised to proceed Bear Creek Phase 7. At 2717, Fairway Estates Drive. 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